0: Affirmative.
1: Yes, affirmative.
0: Unless we know the other robot really well.
1: There is no more unethical treatment of the elephants.
0: Well, there's no more elephants, so... But still, it's good. There's only one kind of dance, the robot.
1: Oh, and the robo.
0: Oh, and the two kinds of dances.
1: But there are no more humans.

0: Can't we just talk to the humans, see a little understanding could make things better? Can't we talk to the humans and work together now?
1: No, because they are dead.

For the second time this week, he plugs in the external drive. He clicks through his archive to find the folder he needs. He knows this path well. He was bored with himself, tired of routine. Three live cams left him limp. The sounds of commerce a complete turn-off. And the films these days, with their surgery scars and bad tats, and it's all stepmoms and stepsisters now.

knew he needed something real. And now he knows where to find it. IMG 4329. The flushed flesh of new love in summer. The curtains drawn, the sun secluded, and a gift that fits. IMG 4378. Fastening the strap of a sharpened shoe on a hotel table. The puckish promise of a bended knee. IMG 4398. A borrowed hoodie and a bruised thigh. The absent eyes of afternoon afterglow. And the suspense of more to come. IMG 4457. Wearing nothing but a new postcode. Statuesque on bedspread plinth in red and room. As family smiles from fresh IKEA frames. IMG 4564. The sleeping Venus in a half-painted kitchen. As hopeful spermatozoa race to an oval's open arms. IMG 4382. An intimate close-up of a solitary act. Sent like a love letter long, long ago. Secretly sated once again, he softly ascends to the bedroom and slips gently under covers to join a snoring spouse. In the almost dark, she's hardly aged a day. When he removes his glasses, she looks just the same as she does in the pixels of those old JPEGs. Those low-res memories buried in folders within folders.

This is your Uncle Jim speaking, fellas. 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You fellas smoke pot? Your cousin Jim smokes pot. Now he sits around the house, smokes a little pot, drinks a little beer, plays a little music. But he smokes the good stuff, fellas. Not that stuff laced with LSD, because it'll drive you out of your mind! That's right, don't buy any pot in Georgetown, fellas. They're all undercover narcotics agents, guys. 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The young crowd hangs out there, guys. The young crowd. I know where the CIA is. It's out in McLean where you have those high rents. There's acreage out there of the CIA. They've got the gate. I've seen it, fellas. I know where it is. And then Abdullah's Pizza. It's owned by Palestinians, fellas. Have you got an aquarium? Is it stocked? 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Go out and buy some seahorses and stock it for your Uncle Jim. I believe in capital punishment, fellas. I'll kill all those crooks in the Capitol. In fact, all those insurance salesmen, mafia leaders, congressmen, let's throw them in an arena and release some bulls on them, fellas. 'Cause I'm your Uncle Jim. Nothing in this world is free. Now your Uncle Jim's gonna spew a little garbage on you, fellas.

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One day all this will just rot. 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

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And there is no connection available. And there is no connection available. And there is no connection available.

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And now we play a song by our bassist, Leroy Vinegar. This is a song, we don't have a title for it yet. So if you want to get with the groove, just go on and stretch out and let your feet stamp and whatever you want, just feel it, if we feel it. 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